You were listening to a divine discourse delivered by Bhagwan Sri Satya Sai Baba on the morning of May 20th, 1990, during the summer course at Vrindavan.

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Sai Ram, dear listeners, the culture of India has always focused on the timeless principle of unity in diversity. In today's Divine Discourse, Bhagwan explains that in ancient India, people always cared about the welfare of others. He adds that the true spirit of the Yugadi festival will be brought to light only when we shed our selfishness and begin to work for the welfare of all. Let us now listen to the divine words of wisdom from a discourse that Bhagwan Baba had delivered on the 13th of April 2002 in Prashanti Nilayam during the holy festival of Yugadi.

You were listening to excerpts from a divine discourse delivered by Bhagwan Baba on the 13th of April 2002 in Prashanti Nilayam during the Yugadi celebrations. Bhagwan declared that when we lead our lives following his footsteps, we are bound to earn a good name and achieve sacred results. He urges all of us to fill our lives with love and to undertake noble activities for the welfare of society. Thank you, Sai Ram.

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Sai Ram, dear listeners, Bhagwan Baba says, don't walk in front of me, I may not follow. Don't walk behind me, I may not lead. Walk beside me and be my friend. Now the question is, how to befriend God and remain with Him forever? We can afford to lose everything in this world, but not God, because He alone is our true friend for eternity. So how to develop this close relationship with God? Bhagwan Baba explains this in a beautiful discourse delivered during Dasara celebrations in the Purnachandra Auditorium in Prashanti Nilayam on the 11th of October 1986.

That was a divine discourse delivered by Bhagwan Baba on the 11th of October 1986 in the Purnachandra Auditorium in Prashanthi Nilayam during Dasara celebrations. In this discourse, Bhagwan explained to us through interesting examples and anecdotes that the only way to befriend God is to have unflinching faith and a heart filled with purity, patience, perseverance, and most important, love. Thank you and Sairam.

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The same mind is responsible for bringing liberation. And manas, the mind itself, is responsible for taking him to hell, creating a hell for him and making him forget his own human nature.

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You are tuned to Discourse Stream of Radio Sai, bringing you the divine message of Bhagwan Sri Satya Sai Baba, 24 hours a day, 7 days a week. 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

In the year 1996, out of his infinite compassion, Bhagwan gave an extended series of discourses to his students from June to August. The primary aim of these discourses was to help the students fill their character and follow the spiritual path in life. Radio Sai now presents excerpts from a recording of one of those precious discourses.

0: Why should you search for God hither and thither? 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
0: The purpose of education is humility.
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0: And education is based on this humility.
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0: We can consider anyone educated in our daily life if his acts are free from ego and possessiveness.
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0: With all the education being so intelligent and intellectual, he does not know himself, his true nature.
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0: With all the education he may occupy any high position, yet a mean man will never give up his mean habits.
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1: You are tuned to Discourse Stream of Radio Sai, bringing you the divine message of Bhagwan Sri Satya Sai Baba, 24 hours a day, 7 days a week. 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

Radio Sai is pleased to bring you Bhagwan Baba's Divine Discourse, where he cites interesting instances from the life and works of Adi Shankara. This excerpt is taken from Baba's address to the students of the summer course on Indian culture and spirituality, delivered on the 1st of June 1973.

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1: One need not drink the entire river to quench one's thirst. A glass of water should suffice. You just heard Bhagwan Baba dwell on the timeless wisdom of Vedanta in his summer course discourse delivered on the 1st of June 1973.
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In the year 1996, out of his infinite compassion, Bhagwan gave an extended series of discourses to his students from June to August. 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

0: Atma in you is Bhagavan himself. 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
0: What for? 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

You just heard an excerpt from the Divine Discourse delivered by Bhagwan Baba on the 15th of May 1997 on the occasion of Buddha Purnima celebrations at Vrindavan Ashram, Bangalore.

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0: that was the 34th and final discourse in a series of discourses Bhagavan delivered on Gita in 1984. In this discourse, which was delivered on 16th September 1984, Bhagavan explained the interrelationship between Kaya, body, Karma, work, and Dharma, righteousness.
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0: peace, peace, peace. Everyone wants peace. Where is this peace? What is the means to achieve it? 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

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In this discourse, Bhagwan explains the various levels of consciousness, taking multiple examples. He shows what's stopping man from realizing his own divinity and how he can overcome it.

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Bhagwan explained in this discourse how man can realize his innate divinity.

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A Divine Discourse delivered by Bhagavan Baba on the 9th of April 2005 on the occasion

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Sai Ram, and happy listening.

Dear listeners, Sairam. When the turmoil during our worldly struggles churn our hearts, we tend to lose our mental and spiritual strengths. We feel like opening our heart to someone who is near and dear to us. And who better than the Lord Himself to pour our hearts to in a letter? But what is the correct address of the Lord so that our prayers reach the Lord instantly? Let us now listen to a divine discourse delivered by Bhagwan Baba on the occasion of Dasara celebrations in Purnachandra Auditorium at Prashanthi Nilayam on the 18th of October 1993, where Bhagwan Baba compassionately gives us the correct address of the Lord.

You just heard the divine discourse delivered by Bhagwan Baba on the occasion of Dasara celebrations in Purnachandra Auditorium at Prashanthi Nilayam on the 18th of October 1993. Bhagwan Baba said, Omkar is the correct address of the Lord. The sound of the bell and the sound of the Vedas also radiate Omkara Nada. The uttering of Omkara should be done in a sweet and progressive way, starting with the sound Ah, which should come from the navel, and then Oo from the throat, and finally conclude with Mmm from the lips. It should resemble the sound of an aeroplane when it is far off, gradually increasing in volume as it approaches the aerodrome and finally subsiding after landing. Therefore, Omkar, which is uttered so, is the correct address of the Lord. Thank you and Sai Ram.

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The primary aim of these discourses was to help the students fill their character and follow the spiritual path in life. 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

Sairam, dear listeners, cleanliness is godliness. Both internal and external purity are important. In today's discourse, Bhagwan emphatically declares that purity of heart is the prime requisite for everything in life. He imparts the simplest way to achieve this purity. Let us now listen to excerpts from a divine discourse that Bhagwan Baba delivered on 2nd September 1996 in Prashanti Nilayam.

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1: Vidya unnadani virravigina gani.
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1: Udamiyandi sumanta shanti ledu.
0: There is not even a trace of peace on earth.
1: Dhanadhanyamul galigi dharma gunambunna.
0: You may be the one of charity with all the grain and the money, but yet there is no peace.

You were listening to excerpts from a divine discourse delivered by Bhagwan Baba on 2nd September 1996 in Prashanti Nilayam. Baba drew attention to the truth that death can approach us at any moment and at any place, and that we should discharge our duties and responsibilities in life, always conscious of this fact. Thank you. Sai Ram.

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What you see in a dream, you don't see it in the waking state. 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Which is the true among these two? The waking state or the dream? 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

based on the fundamental principle of soham. That is, the inhalation and exhalation of breath. In today's discourse, Baba explains how the trinity of Brahma, Vishnu and Shiva is linked to the soham principle. Let us now listen to a divine discourse delivered by Bhagwan Baba during the Dashara celebrations on 12th October 2002 in Prashanti Nilayam.

0: say, Bhagavan, I am a devotee, but yet I am suffering. If you are really a true devotee, how is that you are miserable? Whatever you receive from God is just bliss and joy, nothing less than that. God will never give you any sadness. There is no sadness whatsoever. Then what is that you receive then? And in fact you are suffering the misery of someone else, not from God. You are miserable and sad on some other
1: account.
0: God grants happiness. You are the spark of the divine and eternal. Being the spark of the divine, you will have divine quality. Being so close to God, you will receive the gifts from God. What all the gifts that you receive from God are bound to be sweet. It can never be bitter. But some they feel
1: so.
0: At one time there is Madhvacharya in that region of Kannada. He is an ardent devotee of Krishna. And he has a disciple. And he went on thinking of his guru Madhvacharya. Madhvacharya is a great preceptor with all nobility.
1: Krishna, Krishna, Krishna, Krishna, Krishna.
0: And he always chants, sings the glory of Krishna.
1: And Krishna never
0: grants
1: him.
0: And whatever Krishna gives is happiness. Tomorrow is Bhishma Ekadasi.
1: Bhishma Ekadasi is 3 days.
0: 3 days.
1: During these
0: 3 day period, you should not sip even water.
1: And he cannot
0: swallow the saliva.
1: And
0: what foolishness it is.
1: Night
0: time Krishna appeared in the
1: dream.
0: This is not sadhana.
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0: Never give up this practice.
1: Vadali tirigi kattukovaddu.
0: And having given up, don't pick it up again.
1: Tirigi kattukoni tirigi mari vadaladdu.
0: And then when once you pick it up, it will never
1: leave you.
0: What is the fun of following it and giving it up, dropping later?
1: Pattideva inka dani vadaladdu.
0: When once you have it,
1: hold on.
0: Let anything happen.
1: Kani nenu anubhavinchetundi adi.
0: That's what's my experience.
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0: That was the teaching of Madhvacharya.
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0: In the name of ekadasi, to fast for 3 days, they will make preparation for 40 doshas.
1: But
0: they fast for 3 days, on fourth day they fill the belly.
1: It's
0: not the dosha that you have
1: to take. And
0: you should just accept, receive
1: love. When once you are
0: filled with this love, there will be no appetite.
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1: Dasharatha
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1: When they were
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1: close by.
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You were listening to the Divine Discourse delivered by Bhagwan Baba during the Dashara celebrations on 12th October 2002 in Prashanti Nilayam. Bhagwan Baba revealed that every word that emerges from the human being is Brahma. Every resolve emerging from the mind is Vishnu. And every breath coming out of the body is Shiva. Thus, divinity in the form of this Trinity is permeating the entire human body. Thank you, Sai Ram.

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Sai Ram, and happy listening.

Sairam, dear listeners. In today's discourse, Bhagwan says that just as ripples spread when a pebble is thrown in a lake, similarly, ripples arise in our mind when a pebble of thought is thrown and spread to all senses. Good or bad is based on thoughts, hence all our thoughts should be divine. Bhagwan also tells us that God is the indweller of the heart. There is no need to search for Him anywhere. He is the Hridayavasi. 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